a moment like that, the Jungle Giants, kind of a groovy track, may I say. I don't know. I'm grooving over here. My name's Jordan Barr. I'm looking after you until 11 a.m. Oh, God, we're into the last hour of the show. I'm sad to be going. Well, I mean, we've still got plenty of music to get through, and then I'm going to hand you over to Lockie, who's going to take good care of you for the rest of your Sunday. Right now, this is Conan Gray with Romeo.

time with The Wire. Hello, you're listening to Triple J. We also had a little bit of Romeo from Conan Gray there, and I made the grave mistake of thinking I stood up to get something from my bag while The Wire was on, and then I was like, do you know what? Man, this is great. I'm going to have a bit of a boogie, but I have, unfortunately, busted my ankle. Not just then. This was on Friday night, and it's the size of a grapefruit, and I was feeling overly confident. The painkillers were working too well, and I think I have hurt it some more. Anyway, what a great day. It is, of course, Mother's Day, and my love to everyone who's celebrating. Maybe you're not at all. Maybe it's a really tough day for you as well, but hopefully this music will get you through wherever you're at with it. I wanted to highlight some of the worst gifts, because I feel like mums really

It was a Tuesday afternoon we last saw Keith. The current affair crew came rolling down the street. He heard a knock and opened up his door. Shocked and perplexed,

Darcy Haven coming through again with Wishbone. Love that track. Good morning. You're listening to Triple J. It is Weekends with me, Jordan Barr, and we had some blessings, both in the song and also just in blessings themselves. That was Sam Alfred and Walters there. Everything that Sam Alfred puts out is such an incredible time. I went and saw him live at Party in the Paddock last year at the start of 2025, and it was so, so good. And I had one of those moments that, you know, it boosts your ego a little bit when you introduce a friend to an artist and they really like it. My

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1: Oh my goodness gracious, it's a big old week on Breakfast. We are going to chat to Eka Vandal. Just killed it at Coachella, opening for Deftones right now. Plus, I have like a 10-year storyline in my life that I need to close the loop on with Eka Vandal. So pumped to chat to her.
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1: and we covered security by Ammo and the Sniffers on Michael Motion.
2: It was difficult because obviously we don't play instruments, and so everything was just made on the computer. 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
1: It was badass, man. This is a fun set. We kind of tore it up, actually. I think the carpet shuffled around the whole time.
2: It was slipping underneath.
1: Performing. But yeah, it was sick.
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I am fading down the wrong fader. Love it. You're on Triple J. It's Weekends with me, Lucky Antoniazzi. A very nice calm down there after the heater we heard before from Rudimental. Not Giving In came in at number 16 in the Hottest 100 of 2012. Kalani up the top with Back and Forth. In the next hour, heaps more music for you. Right now, let's get Florence Road. Break the Girl. Triple J.

0: All the Things She Said, as covered by Teen Jesus and the Gene Teasers. And at the top, we had VV Pete with Toss It. Both of those you heard here on Weekends on Triple J. Sam Lane with you here. Those two songs, VV Pete and Teen Jesus, picked by my mother, who is joining me live on air for a special Mother's Day edition of Triple J Weekends. Hello, Mum.
1: Hello, All the Things in My Head,
0: so,
1: is all I can say.
0: What drew
1: that
0: you to that song?
1: Song.
0: What drew you to it?
1: The girl power. I saw a interview with those girls, and they were just, I just loved them. They were great. It was fantastic.
0: It's such a fun song.
1: A good, like, version. It's such a fun song.
0: And
1: it's
0: also,
1: rivalry.
0: Yeah,
1: what can I say?
0: Very funnily, Mum picked this song a couple of days ago and did not know that this actually related to the present we got you. We got Mum the first two, like, heated rivalry books, Game Changer and the aforementioned Heated Rivalry. And so I was like, this is hysterical that you've picked this without even knowing. Have you got a chance to start reading the books yet? I know we only gave the present to you like a few hours ago, but any pages read yet?
1: No pages have been read yet, but I am looking forward to it. Yes.
0: Good gift? Good gift? Did we do well?
1: Oh, amazing gift. Yes. And you know what? Because I was having a chat with your sister saying, oh, I love the series. And then my Pilates friend said to me, if you love the series, you've got to read the books. So I was talking.

0: says,
1: surely you could just as easily park it over there.
0: Surely you could just as easily park it over there. And from our porch, we watch the scene.

0: It was a Tuesday afternoon we last saw Keith. The Akind Fair crew came rolling down the street. He heard a knock and opened up his door, shocked and perplexed.
1: Tracy Grimshaw.
0: She held the mic right up to his face, called him out for everything and said, "You're a disgrace." But Keith wasn't listening. His eyes were locked deadpan.

It's your feature album all this week on Triple J. Noah Kahan with The Great Divide. That song was called Downfall. In before that, Somber with Potential. And at the top, Memphis LK, Some Kind of Heaven. A mother herself playing it on Mother's Day. Feels very fitting. Sam Lane with you here. It's Triple J Weekends. And yeah, I saw Memphis LK do a gig a few days after she gave birth to her first child with her partner All Day. That's a musician power couple right there. And she was sitting down and DJing and she captured it something like, you know, got to do the gig, get the job done, locking in. Shout out to Memphis LK. DJing very quickly after giving birth is a massive feat and just shows, I don't know, absolute commitment to her craft. We're going from one mother to another. Let's play some music right now from Slater. You can hear Conchetta and Luca chatting to her a little later in the week. This song is called Beat Up Chanel's.

Not only does Strumming Bird have a stellar lefty, but the lineup also includes Post Malone, Bailey Zimmerman, Brad Cox, Sons of the East, Caitlin Butts, and a heap more. Genuinely, I might have to head over the East because this festival looks like a lot of fun. G'day with me, Outback Tom. You tune into Country Club. This is Triple J. We're hopping into brand new band, in a matter of fact. This is their first bit of music to ever release. Their name is Monya. They dropped their debut EP in February, and they're an experimental alternative folk band from Adelaide, South Australia. Now, there isn't much about them online, which makes sense. They're a brand new band, essentially. But lucky for us, they've got a few tracks to help us get to know them better. Let's hop into one of those now. It's called Golden Rule by Monya, Country Club on Triple J.

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1: Fellas, I'm hungry.
2: He's hungry.
1: Well, I'm hungry.
2: How hungry?
1: Let me tell ya.

0: version of me.
1: Totally.
0: Like, meet me first, then you can go and watch me pretending to be like a middle class mum. Yeah. Like, let's. I hate it.
1: I really relate to this.
0: Yeah, I was going to say.
1: As someone who does a sex and dating show.
0: Yes, exactly. I was going to ask, did you used to tell people or did you spin it?
1: I would keep it kind of vague and be like, I work in like podcasting.
0: Yes.
1: But then obviously their follow-up question is like, what do you do? What's your podcast? And I'm like, fuck.
0: Yeah.
1: So then I get trapped into this thing and then I get like, I would get nervous that they would like look up immediately like who I am and listen to my like dating stories. Mm. In fact, my partner now, he literally met me after, like, this time last year. I had just done our live show and I had told this, like, insane story of, like, the worst date of my life, but it was so funny. And then he, like, I remember messaging, I've still got his, like, WhatsApp message being like, so hopefully, like, you don't flame me like this in your podcast.
0: Oh, wow.
1: And I always used to say to people, I was like, I'll only talk about you if you do something fucked.
0: Yeah, if you're a villain.
1: Like, if you're cooked, I'm going to talk about you.
0: Yeah, I'll give you what you deserve.
1: And that's on you. No, I feel like for you, like, maybe people would try and, like, do bits or, like, do you know what I mean? Like, can I just run this script by you? Like,
0: it's
1: fuck.
0: So bad. When they find out,
1: tell
0: like,
1: me about it.
0: I think for, like, all comedians, when they find out that you are that, you feel a tone shift, especially with men as well, of all sexualities will do, and they will start doing their type five on you.
1: Yeah.
0: Like, I had one that just kept sending all these voice notes being like, I've always thought the deal with this is that da da da. I'm like,
1: what? No.
0: I'm not an agent.
1: Yeah,
0: I'm not
1: like there's no
0: you.
1: Audience.
0: Yeah. Like. I had one that was like, that's actually great to know because I've just started open mics and I could do with getting more reps in.
1: Oh my God. Unmatched block.
0: Unmatched block and try and get you blacklisted from the industry.
1: Like, literally.
0: Get the hell away from me.
1: That's fucking crazy.
0: Never. I would never. I am.
1: This is the same audacity of me being like, I could have been a singer. I could have gone pro. But these people going, I could have gone pro if I wasn't so shy.
0: Yeah.
1: All right. Well, I was thinking since I've got you here and I haven't had a guest in the studio for such a long time. Do you want to play Hookup Hot Take?
0: Yes.
1: Okay, so this is basically where we get our guests to bring in a very

that in this episode. And like I said, in that ep with Teresa, we basically looked at it through like a medical lens, right? But we have never actually heard from someone on the hookup who actually experiences PMDD. So in this episode, you're going to hear from a new author called Emma Hardy. She's just released her debut book, Periodic Bitch. I love the title, which is all about her journey of experiencing PMDD, getting diagnosed, and the impact that it's had on her life, her career, and her relationships. It's such an incredible book. It's so well written. And, you know, it's not even just her story. She explores a lot of the myths and taboos that surround menstruation, as well as a lot of the history of quote-unquote hysterical illnesses and the stories that we tell about women with conditions.

unjust yet because it was coming up later in the show. And later in the show it is. Deep down you want me. I know you do. Now, last time I was with you, this song, I was anticipating the drop at midnight, the evening of the show.

Another song that's been absolutely rinsed dry by me. I remember when the little snippet for this dropped on TikTok, I overplayed it so much. I had it saved in my TikTok sounds to the point that this little 30-second clip, I had like fake lyrics that I made up for the rest of the song. Like my brain was trying to fill in the gaps at an attempt to try and get this song quicker. So it's kind of funny, when this song was playing in the studio right now, I started accidentally singing the fake lyrics that I made up after those first 30 seconds. And of course, absolutely legendary sample, which Joni Mitchell herself cleared from her song California. That song there was Tonight from Girl Sweet Voice. And my name is Ali Sadek. You're on Triple J. It's been a crazy show. 3 hours have gone so far and we have one left, and it's all happening very, I've got some crazy throwbacks from the early 2000s. You'll see what I'm talking about. I've got some new Olivia Rodrigo for you. Vance Joy. All of it's happening. I'll tell you a little bit more in about 5 minutes or so. But until then, Loose Part 3. Very different vibe from Tonight just then. But that's what we do, we switch up the vibes. You're on Triple J.

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2: 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Come hang with me, Anika Luna, as I put you onto local acts before anyone else. We'll travel to all corners of the country to uncover the next generational artists. 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

Termitude and Adrian Zucke there on Triple J Breakfast. We got Luca and Jordan hanging out on this wonderful Monday. We've just hit 7:30. Let's get some news headlines.